0: Touchdown, slam dunk, home run. No matter how you play it, I just love to score.
1: Dit is Kamer Radio 1.
0: I just love to score.

0: And now, a guy who needs no introduction, because nobody really gives a shit anyway.
1: I am not a number. I am a free man.
0: Here he is with more music, and then after that, more music, and then after that, more music. Just forget it.

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1: I am not a number. I am a free man.
0: Here he is with more music, and then after that, more music, and then after that, more music. Just forget it.

Stardate, the 1970s. Our mission, to bring back some classic tunes from this bygone era. Begin to transport now.

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Slow moves and tender moments on the dance floor.

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0: Sit back and relax. And let your conscience be free. As we show you what's happening. But now's the time to relax your mind. And slip into a new world. The Funky Technician is back.
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1: Every night, this DJ plays the greatest selection of music, including classics such as this.

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Yes, and how many times can a man turn his head and pretend that he just doesn't

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2: Power from the bunker in Holland.

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1: Peggy Sue, Peggy Sue, pretty, pretty, pretty, pretty.
2: Ho, ho! Oh, Peggy. Uitbrugmeester.

Hey, what's that sound? There it goes again. Oh my gosh. Ooh, that's too weird. This is freaking me out. Can somebody stop this?

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1: It's me. I'm back again.
0: Who's calling? Who are you?
1: Don't you wanna know? I'm gonna take you on a trip.
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A war that your friends were involved in. And I want to do this song tonight for all the young people out there. If you're in your teens. 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

Hey there, baby. This here's the king. Hell, I'm a little busy right now, but why don't y'all leave a message and maybe later we can go get a cheeseburger and pick out a Cadillac. Thank you.

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2: 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But I don't know about that. There's many times that we've loved and we've shared love and made love. It doesn't seem to me like it's enough. It's just not enough, baby.

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1: The Border Hunter Summer Meeting 2017 party in the Netherlands is coming. 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